0: Le country a trouvé sa place à Lac Mégantic.
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Well, here's my final serenade. 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Here's a picture that I saved too long. Here's

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